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1: Good morning. Recovery efforts are ramping up in Cape Breton after a slow-moving storm dumped more than 200 millimeters of rain on some areas, causing flooding and widespread damage. Public Works Minister Fred Tilley tells CTV that hundreds of provincial employees and local contractors are working to restore the entirety of Cape Breton Island's road network within the coming days. Emergency Management Minister Kim Maslam posted on social media yesterday that she's been on the ground in Cape Breton the past 2 days to see some of the damage firsthand and the hard work that's underway. The storm prompted a state of emergency in the municipalities of Inverness, Richmond, and Victoria on Saturday. Richmond County District RCMP said the body of a 46-year-old woman was recovered Saturday afternoon, adding that the death is not considered suspicious. Police say she was reported missing after her vehicle was found parked near her residence on the far side of a flooded bridge. Maslin

0: Today's Best Country, 101.7 CKDH, Sully Burrows, and Put It On Me. Good morning. Happy Tuesday, which kind of feels like a Monday with yesterday being Labor Day. Should be an all right day today, mainly cloudy. Perhaps a chance of showers later on this afternoon. High today of around 16. Ramblers rolling into the regular season on a high after a successful weekend. Ramblers going 2 for 3 on games over the long weekend of Friday. Unfortunately suffering a loss on the road to the Truro Bearcats. Then Saturday night at home, Ramblers picking up an overtime win against the same aforementioned Bearcats. Then yesterday night over in Sackville, Ramblers winning 4-2. Their first non-overtime win of the preseason. That score over the Pictou County Crushers. Ramblers kick off their regular season later on this week. Thursday, to be exact, on the road in New Glasgow ahead of their home opener on Saturday night.
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0: Shaboozy, cowgirl, it's today's best country, 101.7 CKDH. Good morning. A cloudy start for today. Slight chance of showers late this morning into the afternoon as well. High today should be around 18 degrees. Chance of showers tonight. Low down to 9 single-digit temperatures this evening once again. A man in Illinois got quite the birthday gift when he won $1 million off a lotto jackpot from a ticket that his friend gave him. One ticket matched all six numbers, and the man initially thought that he got off pretty lucky winning $1,000. When he went to claim it, though, the worker told him, actually, you won $1 million. The man plans to use the money, if you're wondering, for family trips, potentially a new car, and or a new golf cart.
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0: Good morning, cloudy throughout today with a chance of showers late this morning and into this afternoon. High today 18. Mainly cloudy this evening, chance of showers as well. Low down to 9. Mix of sun and cloud for tomorrow and a high 16.
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0: Today's Best Country is CKDH and Tim Hicks and What a Song Should Do. Should get cloudier throughout today, culminating with a chance of showers later on this morning and into this afternoon as well. High today, around 18. Later on tonight, there will be an evening of music in support of the Special Olympics. That's going to be getting underway at 6 o'clock at the Cubic Community Credit Union Business Innovation Center, 5 Ratchet Street here in town. There will be a raffle auction as well as a bake sale, 50-50 draw to boast. Tickets are $10. And it is cash only. You can pick up your tickets early or at the door. Some of the performers include Third Wheel and Jen and Dave Siddle. Again, an evening of music happening tonight at the Credit Union Innovation Center, 5 Ratchet Street in town, in support of the Amherst Special Olympics.
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0: Claus on today's Best Country, CKDH. It's Long Live the Night. Overseas, some Dairy Queens are testing out using robots to make blizzards. One Dairy Queen in Shanghai, China, is using a robot named North. It follows a 55-step process using the same machines, cups, toppings, blenders as human employees, and it even does the old flip the blizzard upside down trick. And North, he puts in quite a shift too, working every day from 10 a.m. to 10 p.m. Good morning, cloudy throughout today with a chance of showers late this morning and into this afternoon. High today 18. Mainly cloudy this evening, chance of showers as well. Low down to 9. Mix of sun and cloud for tomorrow and a high 16.
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4: Good morning. Recovery efforts are ramping up in Cape Breton after a slow-moving storm dumped more than 200 millimeters of rain on some areas, causing flooding and widespread damage. Public Works Minister Fred Tilley tells CTV that hundreds of provincial employees and local contractors are working to restore the entirety of Cape Breton Island's road network within the coming days. Emergency Management Minister Kim Maslam posted on social media yesterday that she's been on the ground in Cape Breton the past 2 days to see some of the damage firsthand and the hard work that's underway. The storm prompted a state of emergency in the municipalities of Inverness, Richmond, and Victoria on Saturday. Richmond County District RCMP said the body of a 46-year-old woman was recovered Saturday afternoon, adding that the death is not considered suspicious. Police say she was reported missing after her vehicle was found parked near her residence on the far side of a flooded bridge. Maslin and Premier Tim Houston offered condolences to the victim's loved ones. Meanwhile, the Strait Regional Center for Education announced last night that all school buildings in Richmond County and Inverness County will be closed today. SRCE says the closure will allow time for further assessment of road conditions and completion of necessary repairs. Classes are also canceled at Tamarack Education Center and Strait Area Education Recreation Center. Classes are on as usual for all schools in Antigonish and Guysborough counties, but there may be impacts to specific bus routes. Today, counter tariffs on $27.6 billion worth of goods coming across the border from the U.S. are paying counter tariffs

0: Best Country, Dustin Lynch and Jelly Roll, that Chevrolet. Good morning. The skies get cloudier throughout this morning. High today should be around 19 with a slight chance of showers throughout the day as well. The next Spring Hill Community Market is set to come up on Saturday, September the 19th. It's going to be happening at the Common Room at the Dr. Carson Mary and Murray Community Center from 10 till 2. And there are some vacancies for vendor spots for the community market. So if you are a small business owner and want to set up at the Spring Hill Community Market, you can visit the Spring Hill Community Market Facebook page to find the registration link there.
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0: Today's Best Country, CKDH, Luke Combs, and Be By You. Good morning. Cloudy start to today. It should stay that way for the better part of this Tuesday. High today, around 18. A firefighter in Massachusetts had to make a split-second decision to help save a gas station. Engine 4 was out for fuel in Auburn, Massachusetts, when a fuel line failed and sparked a significant fire in the engine compartment of the fire truck. Now, the fire department's lieutenant was caught on surveillance video jumping into the driver's seat and pulling the truck out from under the gas station's canopy, while three other crew members grabbed fire extinguishers and put out the fire. The department said the crew prevented damage to the pump and the adjacent building at the gas station. One firefighter was treated for minor injuries, but he is expected to be okay.
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0: Good morning. Cloudy throughout today with a chance of showers late this morning and into this afternoon. High today 18. Mainly cloudy this evening. Chance of showers as well. Low down to 9. Mix of sun and cloud for tomorrow and a high 16.
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3: Good morning. Residents and communities across Cape Breton have rallied to help each other after severe flooding from a major weekend storm that saw some areas receive more than 200 millimeters of rain. Road washouts have left some people stranded, including along West Bay Road in Richmond County. The storm prompted a state of emergency in the municipalities of Inverness, Richmond, and Victoria on Saturday. Hundreds of provincial employees and local contractors are working to restore the entirety of Cape Breton's road network within the coming days, says Public Works Minister Fred Tilley. Meanwhile, the body of a 46-year-old woman was recovered Saturday afternoon after she was reported missing that morning. Richmond County District RCMP say she was reported missing after her vehicle was found parked near her residence on the far side of a flooded bridge and that the death is not considered suspicious. Prime Minister Mark Carney will hold a cabinet planning forum in Banff later this week to review progress and outline the next actions in the government's economic plan. Cabinet will hear from leading experts on the economy, Indigenous partnerships, and global affairs, and double down focus on delivering for Canadians. The Prime Minister's office says the government is building Canada's economic strength at home, diversifying partnerships abroad, and delivering for Canadians, laying the foundations for a stronger, more resilient, and more prosperous Canada, putting affordability at the center of its agenda. It says the government is rapidly diversifying Canada's trade and defense relationships abroad. In the face of serious headwinds, the government says it's not changing course. West Hants RCMP is investigating an incident where a woman was assaulted by an unknown man. Police responded around 1:30 a.m. on Friday to a report of an assault near Lakelands near the intersection of Highway 1 and Coles Road. The RCMP say a woman was flagged down by a man standing near a car that was pulled over with its four-way flashers on. She stopped her vehicle and got out to help the man, who shoved her to the ground. Police say she was able to defend herself without sustaining physical injuries, return to her vehicle, and drive away. The man's car is described as a dark small sedan or coupe, possibly a Honda Civic or similar vehicle. He is described as in his 40s, white, and approximately 5'8", with dark facial hair, wearing all black clothes. In sports, the A's scored with the bases loaded in the bottom of the ninth to beat the Blue Jays 6-5. Toronto is a game back of Cleveland for the final AL wildcard spot. Elsewhere in the majors, the Red Sox beat the Angels 5-2, and the Yankees were off. In the CFL, Toronto beat Hamilton 37-22, and Edmonton moved into first place in the West with a 38-28 win over Calgary. And the MHL preseason wrapped up last night as Amherst doubled up Pictou County 4-2. Now you're up to date. I'm James Faulkner.
4: Good morning. Cloudy throughout today with a chance of showers late this morning and into this afternoon. High today 18. Mainly cloudy this evening. Chance of showers as well. Low down to 9. Mix of sun and cloud for tomorrow and a high 16.
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0: Today's Best Country, 101.7, is CKDH Brock Phillips with Something Else. Well, we have to flash all the way back to last Friday to take a look at our Vogue Optical web poll question, where we asked you, heading into the long weekend, should kids under the age of 14 be banned from using electric bikes? 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No, the only other option, so that was, spoiler, 20%. Our Vogue Optical web poll question for today, what country do you believe poses the biggest overall threat to Canada? Is it China, Russia, or the United States? 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
1: 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Let's be real for a second. 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But here's the thing. I don't want to talk. I became a member of Parliament because I wanted to listen. Because you know your problems better than anyone else ever will. So let's cut through all the noise, grab a seat, and work together in 2026.
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0: Today's Best Country 101.7 is CKDH. That's the Hunter Brothers with Lost. Well, yesterday, we were talking about the road closure that is going to be happening in McCann Riverside Drive. It was supposed to start at about 10 a.m. this morning, go till 8 o'clock tonight. Due to unforeseen circumstances, that closure has been postponed. The update coming out from the municipality yesterday. So again, the road closure at Riverside Drive in McCann to allow for CN to do maintenance work on the railroad crossing there, that has been postponed till a later date. No exact date was given, though. Send your birthdays and celebrations in CKDH.com or on the CKDH Facebook page. You can also call or text to get your birthdays on air. CKDH Birthday Club and celebrations, a whole lot of belateds for today. We started off with Peyton Ripley, who celebrated their birthday yesterday. Michael Noyles and Tracy Douthright both celebrated their birthday yesterday. Over the weekend, Luann Berry wishing her beautiful sister-in-law, Lois, a happy 85th. Lois celebrating back on the 6th. Zach Fullerton wishing you a happy 19th birthday yesterday. That's from your Aunt Wanda. Also, Terry Lee celebrating her father, Wayne Van Sick's birthday yesterday. 69 years young.
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0: Good morning, cloudy throughout today with a chance of showers late this morning and into this afternoon. High today 18. Mainly cloudy this evening, chance of showers as well. Low down to 9. Mix of sun and cloud for tomorrow and a high 16.
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3: Good morning. Recovery efforts are ramping up in Cape Breton after a slow-moving storm dumped more than 200 millimeters of rain on some areas, causing flooding and widespread damage. Public Works Minister Fred Tilley tells CTV that hundreds of provincial employees and local contractors are working to restore the entirety of Cape Breton Island's road network within the coming days. Emergency Management Minister Kim Maslin posted on social media yesterday that she's been on the ground in Cape Breton the past 2 days to see some of the damage firsthand and the hard work that's underway. The storm prompted a state of emergency in the municipalities of Inverness, Richmond, and Victoria on Saturday. Richmond County District RCMP said the body of a 46-year-old woman was recovered Saturday afternoon, adding that the death is not considered suspicious. Police say she was reported missing after her vehicle was found parked near her residence on the far side of a flooded bridge. Maslin and Premier Tim Houston offered condolences to the victim's loved ones. Meanwhile, the Strait Regional Center for Education announced last night that all school buildings in Richmond County and Inverness County will be closed today. SRCE says the closure will allow time for further assessment of road conditions and completion of necessary repairs. Classes are also canceled at Tamarack Education Center and Strait Area Education Recreation Center. Classes are on as usual for all schools in Antigonish and Guysborough counties, but there may be impacts to specific bus routes. Today, counter tariffs on $27.6 billion worth of goods coming across the border from

0: The U.S. are paying counter tariffs of between 15 and 50%. About 700 American products are affected, including steel, dairy, and wood products. There are no new talks scheduled between Prime Minister Mark Carney and President Donald Trump. American cabinet members were busy hitting TV news shows the past few days with more threats against Canada, including retaliation for the counter tariffs. President Trump also had a frenzied flurry of posts on his Truth Social website, including specific threats to ban the sales of Bombardier jets in the U.S. Meanwhile, the Prime Minister issued a Labor Day message on social media yesterday to honor the workers who have built our country and celebrate the proud history of organized labor in Canada. Carney said for generations, unions have made our economy stronger and our country fairer. They have fought for better pay, safer workplaces, pensions, benefits, and paid leave, ensuring that prosperity and opportunity are shared among the many. In sports, the Blue Jays lost 6-5 to the A's last night. Toronto remains a game back of Cleveland for the final AL wildcard spot after the Guardians lost 6-4 to Baltimore. Boston beat the Angels 5-2, and the Yankees were off yesterday. Week 14 in the CFL wrapped up with the Labor Day Classics as Toronto beat Hamilton 37-22 and Edmonton downed Calgary 38-28. And the MHL preseason wrapped up last night as Amherst doubled up Pictou County 4-2. Now you're up to date. I'm James Faulkner.
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3: Good morning, cloudy throughout today with a chance of showers late this morning and into this afternoon. High today 18. Mainly cloudy this evening, chance of showers as well. Low down to 9. Mix of sun and cloud for tomorrow and a high 16.
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0: James Parker Band on today's Best Country 101.7 CKDH. It's Lawn Chair Lazy. A man in Illinois is a whole lot richer after a birthday gift. A $1 million lotto ticket was given to a man for his birthday. The ticket matched all six numbers, and the man, when he went to claim it, originally thought that he only won $1,000, and then the clerk working the ticket booth said no, he actually won $1 million. The man was in complete shock, and he says that his wife even began to tear up. The family that won the $1 million say that they plan to use the money for family trips, a possible new car, and to get them a golf cart.
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0: Jade Eagle sitting on today's Best Country, CKDH. It's worth the double. Good morning. A cloudy day today. High today should be around 18 with a chance of showers to go along with those clouds overhead. Ramblers in action over the long weekend. 3 games in 4 days to wrap up the preseason for the Ramblers. Friday night, Ramblers on the road taking on the Truro Bearcats. Fortunately, coming out on the wrong side of a 5-3 scoreline there. Ramblers back at home, winning in overtime over the same Bearcats. And then last night over in Sackville, Ramblers picking up a 4-2 win to round out the preseason. Ramblers get ready to do the real thing. Their regular season kicks off Thursday in Pictou ahead of their home opener on Saturday night against the Grand Falls Rapids.
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0: Good morning. Cloudy throughout today with a chance of showers late this morning and into this afternoon. High today 18. Mainly cloudy this evening. Chance of showers as well. Low down to 9. Mix of sun and cloud for tomorrow and a high 16.
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3: Good morning. Residents and communities across Cape Breton have rallied to help each other after severe flooding from a major weekend storm that saw some areas receive more than 200 millimeters of rain. Road washouts have left some people stranded, including along West Bay Road in Richmond County. The storm prompted a state of emergency in the municipalities of Inverness, Richmond, and Victoria on Saturday. Hundreds of provincial employees and local contractors are working to restore the entirety of Cape Breton's road network within the coming days, says Public Works Minister Fred Tilley. Meanwhile, the body of a 46-year-old woman was recovered Saturday afternoon after she was reported missing that morning. Richmond County District RCMP say she was reported missing after her vehicle was found parked near her residence on the far side of a flooded bridge and that the death is not considered suspicious. Prime Minister Mark Carney will hold a cabinet planning forum in Banff later this week to review progress and outline the next actions in the government's economic plan. Cabinet will hear from leading experts on the economy, Indigenous partnerships and global affairs, and double down focus on delivering for Canadians. The Prime Minister's office says the government is building Canada's economic strength at home, diversifying partnerships abroad, and delivering for Canadians, laying the foundations for a stronger, more resilient, and more prosperous Canada, putting affordability at the center of its agenda. It says the government is rapidly diversifying Canada's trade and defense relationships abroad. In the face of serious headwinds, the government says it's not changing course. West Hants RCMP is investigating an incident where a woman was assaulted by an unknown man. Police responded around 1:30 a.m. on Friday to a report of an assault near Lakelands near the intersection of Highway 1 and Coles Road. The RCMP say a woman was flagged down by a man standing near a car that was pulled over with its four-way flashers on. She stopped her vehicle and got out to help the man who shoved her to the ground. Police say she was able to defend herself without sustaining physical injuries, return to her vehicle, and drive away. The man's car is described as a dark small sedan or coupe, possibly a Honda Civic or similar vehicle. He is described as in his 40s, white, and approximately 5'8", with dark facial hair, wearing all black clothes. In sports, the A's scored with the bases loaded in the bottom of the ninth to beat the Blue Jays 6-5. Toronto is a game back of Cleveland for the final AL wildcard spot. Elsewhere in the majors, the Red Sox beat the Angels 5-2, and the Yankees were off. In the CFL, Toronto beat Hamilton 37-22, and Edmonton moved into first place in the West with a 38-28 win over Calgary. And the MHL preseason wrapped up last night as Amherst doubled up Pictou County 4-2. Now you're up to date. I'm James Faulkner.
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5: Good morning. Cloudy throughout today with a chance of showers late this morning and into this afternoon. High today 18. Mainly cloudy this evening. Chance of showers as well. Low down to 9. Mix of sun and cloud for tomorrow and a high 16.
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0: Today's Best Country, CKDH, Aaron Goodvin. Best of luck to the kids across the mighty Malagash River over in New Brunswick today. Their first day back to school. Of course, kids here in Nova Scotia went back last Thursday. So happy first day back to school for everyone over in New Brunswick. 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

0: Today's Best Country 101.7 is CKDH John Party. It's boots off. A cloudy day today. Should see a high of around 18. Chance of showers as well. A little chilly tonight. 9 degrees is the low. Coming up tonight, there'll be an evening of music to help support the Amherst Special Olympics. 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All proceeds going to help support the Special Olympics. There will also be 50-50 draw, a bake sale, also raffle items to boast. 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
0: Good morning, cloudy throughout today with a chance of showers late this morning and into this afternoon. High today, 18. Mainly cloudy this evening, chance of showers as well. Low down to 9. Mix of sun and cloud for tomorrow and a high 16.
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0: on Some Girls Do, wrapping up our 90s at 9 here on Today's Best Country. CKDH, Trisha Yearwood, and before that, and Believe Me, Baby, I Lied. We take a look back on this day in history now for this Thursday, September the 8th, the 251st day of the year. Today, Star Trek Day, Dog Walkers Day, also Food Delivery Day, and Bacon Burger Day. It was on this day in 1930 that Scotch tape was developed. Today also the birthday of one Patsy Cline, born on this day back in 1932. And it was also on this day in 1966 that Star Trek first aired.
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0: thought about you. 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That'll be Saturday, September 19th from 10 until 2. There are some vacancies. If you are a small business and want to get involved in the Spring Hill Community Market, you can hit up the Spring Hill Community Market Facebook page for the registration link, or if you just want to attend as a shopper, you can also do that again on Saturday, September the 19th, 10 till 2. It'll be happening at the Dr. Carson Marion Murray Community Center, CIBC Common Room.
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0: Good morning, cloudy throughout today with a chance of showers late this morning and into this afternoon. High today 18. Mainly cloudy this evening, chance of showers as well. Low down to 9. Mix of sun and cloud for tomorrow and a high 16.
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0: Best Country, CKDH, Dustin Lynch with Small Town Boy. Well, firefighters in Massachusetts had to make a split-second decision on saving one of their own fire trucks. The crew of Engine 4 was out on a fuel run when one of the fuel lines failed, causing a big fire in the engine bay. The lieutenant aboard Engine 4 made the split-second decision to jump into the driver's seat and drive it away from the fuel pumps as well as the gas station building. Fire crews were able to extinguish the fire, and the department said that the crew prevented damage to the pumps as well as the gas station building and their equipment farther back in the truck. One of the firefighters in the Engine 4 crew did have minor injuries, but he was treated and is expected to be okay.
1: Hello, this is Constable Jim Shields with RCMP Traffic Services, reminding motorists that if you pass a stopped emergency vehicle on the side of the road, you are required to slow down to 60 kilometers per hour and change lanes to move away from the emergency vehicle if it is safe to do so.
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9: Good morning, cloudy throughout today with a chance of showers late this morning and into this afternoon. High today, 18. Mainly cloudy this evening, chance of showers as well. Low down to 9. Mix of sun and cloud for tomorrow and a high 16.
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9: CKDH weather forecast, cloudy throughout today, chance of showers as well, high up to 18. Cloudy for tonight, chance of showers into the evening, clearing up before morning, low down to 9. Mix of sun and cloud tomorrow, high 16.
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0: 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It is now the official end of summertime, with Labor Day being yesterday, and back to school, and the vacations are ending. So we're kind of getting back into the routine again, and hopefully that's getting easier for you as maybe you prepared for it. And well, maybe not. And now's the crunch time and you're back into the other routine that you were used to months and months ago. Keep it right here on CKDH, playing today's best country throughout your day, and especially getting you up in the morning with Mitchell in the Morning.
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7: CKDH weather forecast, cloudy throughout today, chance of showers as well, high up to 18. Cloudy for tonight, chance of showers into the evening, clearing up before morning, low down to 9. Fix of sun and cloud tomorrow, high 16.
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Back in the day, Potts Farm was a place to go. 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

0: Alice with a Good Time Goes on 101.7 CKDH, playing today's best country. Coming up, Shaboozy, Keith Urban, and John Party. 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

0: Tom Hardy, Dirt on My Boots on 101.7 CKDH, playing today's best country. And the forecast for today, calling for a mainly cloudy afternoon, maybe some showers, and a high 16, cloudy periods tonight, mix of sun and cloud tomorrow, and not as warm as it gets cooler, 15 Wednesday, 14 on Thursday.
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7: CKDH weather forecast, cloudy throughout today, chance of showers as well, high up to 18. Cloudy for tonight, chance of showers into the evening, clearing up before morning, low down to 9. Mix of sun and cloud tomorrow, high 16.
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0: 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It's Chris coming up next, Josh Dubb, Walker Hayes, and Dallas Smith.
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0: Sam Hunt, and it's House Party 101.7 CKDH playing today's best country. Coming up next, Stephen Lee Olsen, Ella Langley, and Chase Matthew.
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4: CKDH weather forecast, cloudy throughout today, chance of showers as well, high up to 18. Cloudy for tonight, chance of showers into the evening, clearing up before morning, low down to 9. Fix a sun and cloud tomorrow, high 16.
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0: 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Coming up next, we've got High Valley, James Barker Band, Riley Green, and Thomas Wren.
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0: Riley Green, It Changed My Mind, 101.7 CKDH. Definitely getting cooler at night, and later on tonight, we're looking at 9 degrees overnight. Tomorrow, 12, and then by Thursday night, 14. It's going to get a bit warmer for the daytime, 20 on Thursday, and then 20 on Sunday.
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7: CKDH weather forecast, cloudy throughout today, chance of showers as well, high up to 18. Cloudy for tonight, chance of showers into the evening, clearing up before morning, low down to 9. Mix of sun and cloud tomorrow, high 16.
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4: Well, good afternoon. The Nova Scotia legislature is back in session, and members of the House spent part of the first day by acknowledging the devastation and the loss of life in the weekend storm in Cape Breton. Victoria of the Lakes MLA Diane Timmons.
5: Amidst this devastation, Cape Breton also suffered a profound loss. A 46-year-old woman from Cleveland, Richmond County, lost her life in the flooding.
4: Sydney Member 2 Representative Derek Mombercat.
6: A loss of life like this is heartbreaking, and my deepest condolences go out to her family, friends, and loved ones.
4: In Cape Breton Center, Whitney Peer, MLA Kendra Coombs.
7: And I want to express my deepest condolences to her family, her friends, and the residents of Richmond.
4: Police have not identified the woman, but say her death is not considered suspicious. Meantime, the MLA for Richmond County says progress in storm recovery is continuing. Trevor Boudreau says power was restored to the few houses without electricity near Roberta along the Bredour Lakes, and residents were able to move cautiously through to Dundee today. The heavy rainfall Friday caused road washouts along West Bay Road, stranding some residents on both sides. Boudreau said last night that those residents can now pass with caution in and out of the impacted area from the St. George's Channel side on through, only through to as far as the major washout on the Roberta side. He also says work is happening in River Bourgeois, where there's been a detour that will hopefully be opened soon. There's still a major washout on the side coming from St. Peter's, and that will take some time to fix. In other news today, the province is introducing legislation that will reduce red tape and improve government services. The Service Efficiency Act updates more than a dozen existing laws, clarifying responsibilities and removing outdated provisions. The Service Efficiency Minister, Timothy Holman, says the changes will keep laws current while preserving oversight. The bill also renamed

0: today's country. Yeah, that's why we drink. And yesterday's favorites.
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0: 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Lorna Lena, Luke Bryan, Morgan Griffiths, they're all next.
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0: Morgan Griffiths and Bourbon on 101.7 CKDH. Yesterday was Labor Day, the unofficial end of summertime. Back to school, vacations ending. And for some, vacations are just starting because, as we know, Atlantic Canada, the Maritimes, a great spot for the end of summer, fall season. Actually, there was one person on an American TV show recently. I just saw a quick clip of it promoting the Maritimes and a great place to go. Instead of traveling so far away from the U.S., you can just go to the Maritimes.
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10: KDH weather forecast, cloudy this evening, chance of showers, low down to 9, a mix of sun and cloud tomorrow, high 16, cloudy for tomorrow night and a low of 12.

0: 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Hope you're having a great day today. It's Chris, and more of today's country coming up next. We're going to get to artists like Tyler Hubbard, Jelly Roll, Jamison Rogers, and Lainey Wilson.
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0: Jameson Rogers, some girls. 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

0: 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Coming up next, Kane Brown, Emerson Drive, Dierks Bentley, and Eric Church.
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5: CKDH weather forecast, cloudy this evening, chance of showers, low down to 9, a mix of sun and cloud tomorrow, high 16, cloudy for tomorrow night, and a low of 12.
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0: Megan Maroney at 6 months later, 101.7 CKDH, today's best country. 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

0: Dan and Shay and Say So, 101.7 CKDH. For tonight, we've got a few cloudy periods, a low down to 9 degrees overnight. Mix of sun and cloud tomorrow for midweek Wednesday and 15.
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5: CKDH weather forecast, cloudy this evening, chance of showers, low down to 9, a mix of sun and cloud tomorrow, high 16, cloudy for tomorrow night and a low of 12.

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4: CKDH weather forecast, cloudy this evening, chance of showers, low down to 9, a mix of sun and cloud tomorrow, high 16, cloudy for tomorrow night, and a low of 12.
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